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You are my slave. 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

0: Pluralidad de sonidos.
1: In the Soviet Union, 1984, a group of Russian scientists began to dig deep into the Earth's core. The drill made it 12,000 meters into the Earth before it hit a vast cavity. Sensory equipment was lowered into the hole. What they recorded can only be described as the sounds

0: 95 FM, pluralidad de sonidos.
1: Zac Brown, Mr. Worldwide, this is how you change the world. Let's ride.